0: Anywhere do you come from? Anywhere. 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
1: Yeah. 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